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3: The road, Jack.
2: When I left.
3: Drugs.
2: I should have stayed gone.
3: Come here.
2: When I left.
3: Should have been took off.
2: Jack. I should have stayed gone. Stuck,
3: never to return.
2: When I left.
3: Money to burn.
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Had to break a brick down in fractions. 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While all these niggas underbusting in the club. To get a rap, touch, run you by the dub. 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

0: gold blend. The facts for the 85s. I spent a lifetime scrapping on the scrimmage line, suspended in time and ways up, man, Reggie. It's one thing to preach, a whole nother thing to live it. I tell you what I think for a living. From the utmost, the greatest gifts is given. 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A quiet time to listen to your soul. 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
1: Finally.
0: Choices come with means. You exercise, but don't know what that means until you

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I was getting off.

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Unhinged, unbought, and unapologetically weird. 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

0: When did the world become so saturated with stubborn fools anyways? I swear this time we have together will be unforgettable. This summer won't be like the last one. But sometimes I wake up jealous of no one in particular. Just jealous that there are other ways to live that aren't this. To lighten the jealousy, you compare your star power, to others. You jot down all the reasons you're goated, stopping halfway through. You believe true icons don't reflect on their success. So arbitrarily, so functionally. But it's hard to make the jealousy turn into actual inspiration.
1: That's what I need.
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You will not forget me, good luck trying to get rid of me, because some

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0: You ain't said nothing, man. 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
1: Really, like, love right now, it's like confusion. 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It's like, now, I don't care about no
0: more. You used to. Oh, okay. All right.
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Casper Sly Part 2, featuring the Platinum Band. This time I'm leaving early. Everyone's your friend when you do the hokey cokey, surely. I think I did my hair wrong, but then I wouldn't really know. I'm 6.

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I just think timing is everything. Like, this it, this one right here. That ain't easy. Just stay motivated. Stay inspired. I owe it to myself. Stay down on it. And it ain't been hard throughout the journey. It's been a journey.

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You follow, find yourself at war. Watch waterfalls of pity roar. You feel to moan, but unlike before, you discover that you just be one more person crying.

As some worn victory, some downfall, private reasons, great or small, can be seen in the eyes of those that call to make all that should be killed to crawl, while others say don't hate nothing at all except hatred. Disillusion, words like bullets bark as human gods aim for their mark, make everything from toy guns that spark to flesh-colored Christs that glow in the dark. It's easy to see without looking too far that not

Teachers preach of evil fates. Teachers teach that knowledge waits, can lead to $100 plates. Goodness hides behind its gates, but even the President of the United States sometimes must have to stand naked.

You lose yourself, you reappear. You suddenly find you got nothing to fear. Alone you stand with nobody near. When a trembling distant voice unclear startles your sleeping ears to hear that somebody's

Radio K, Real College Radio, Real Country and Folk Radio, because you're tuned in to the very beginning of Mountain Connections. We just heard some Bob Dylan with his song, He Was a Friend. We just heard some Bob Dylan with his song, It's All Right, Ma, I'm Only Bleeding. Prior to that, you also heard some Yola Tango, some Dorio, and some Wild Pink. But that Bob Dylan was the start of Mountain Connections. Yeah, my name's DJ Paradise. I'm one of the three co-hosts who kind of comes and goes on this show. DJ Fife Dog is on their way. DJ Vera is recovering from a sickness this morning. We are going to start off this set with a request, and you might be able to guess what request we're getting. It's for some Dolly Parton, because the whole world, it seems, is in mourning right now over the incredible woman, singer, advocate we just lost. I won't lie, I personally don't go super deep with Dolly Parton, so I'm very glad that there are people requesting some deep cuts and some cool tracks from her for me. We're going to start off with some Dolly Parton that was requested from Chris from Burnsville. Then after that, I'm going to play a song that I think of sort of as a Mountain Connections classic, and that's He Was a Friend of Mine, the version by The Byrds. If you've never heard that song, He Was a Friend of Mine, it's an old traditional one that a lot of different people do. There's a Bob Dylan version, there's a Dave Van Ronk version. A lot of the older versions, it's called He Was a Friend of Mine because it's singing about a friend of the singer's who's passed. But when The Byrds do their version, they're not talking about one of their close friends. They did theirs in honor of John F. Kennedy. But they still sing He Was a Friend of Mine, sort of getting at how John F. Kennedy was a public figure who was so uniquely respected and beloved by so many people. And I figure that is also a fitting tribute to Dolly Parton, since she was a public figure, public artist who was so universally or near universally adored. So yeah, we're starting off with the Dolly on vinyl, Just Because I'm a Woman. Then we got a bunch of other great stuff in store. So stay tuned. It's Radio K, Real College Radio.

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2: Real Country Radio.
1: That's right, you just heard. That was Townes Van Zandt with I'll Be Here in the Morning.
2: Prior to that was Spanish Pipe Dream by John Prine.
1: Prior to that, we had He Was a Friend of Mine by The Byrds.
2: And then that was all started off with a listener request for Just Because I'm a Woman by Dolly Parton. May she rest in peace.
1: Yeah, that got me both sad and inspired listening to that, because it was a really, really good song.
2: I know, she does have just, like, so much fantastic music, and it's been, I mean, I don't want to say any positive comes out of death, per se, but it has been a good push for myself, at least, and other, I'm assuming, to listen to more Dolly Parton music, and she is just such a tremendous artist and person, but at the end of the day, like, her music is so great, and I love that people are really appreciating her music and her in such a way.
1: Yes, absolutely. That The Byrds I played was also a little in honor of Dolly. That song's technically about John F. Kennedy's death, but there's that lyric at the end, he never knew my name, though I never met him, I knew him just the same, he was a friend of mine, about, you know, public people who somehow managed to inspire us so much. Anyways, we followed that up with some outlaw country. Well, not outlaw country. John Prine, he's not outlaw, but I think of him adjacent to that almost.
2: I suppose, but I feel like so many of his songs are just like that one is like, I don't know.
1: But the theme is about like wanting to run away.
2: It's true, yeah, and like escaping society, which so, I do. I guess he has some themes of outlaw.
1: Uh-huh.
2: Honorary outlaw, John Prine. That was actually a listener request, but it was so funny because I got here and grabbed that CD and was planning to play that song, and then the person called and like... We were on the same wavelength, for sure.
1: Shout out for reading our minds.
2: Yes.
1: That Townes Van Zandt, played that on vinyl. That song, it's incredible how the lyrics are so sweet, but he makes them sound so sinister, the way he sings them.
2: Power of minor chords.
1: Power of minor chords. This next song also has a bunch of minor chords in it. It's by this artist called Hoover. He was a outlaw guy from the 70s, but he only ever released one album before, like, completely disappearing. And then like 6 or 7 months ago, Mexican Summer Anthology Recordings found his second album that he recorded but never released, and so they released it I think posthumously. I don't know if the guy's still alive, but
2: Hoover, if you're out there, make more music, please
1: make more music. Anyways, this is Absolute Zero by Hoover right here on Radio K,
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0: You all just heard Under Your Spell again by Waylon Jennings with Jesse Coulter.
1: Prior to that, you heard Diamonds and Rust by Joan Baez.
0: Prior to that was Sunday Morning Coming Down by Johnny Cash.
1: And we kicked the set off with Absolute Zero by Hoover.
0: A little bit of a throwback for all of those.
1: Yeah, that was mostly an outlaw set plus Joan Baez, because that was a listener request.
0: I feel like she's, you know, outlawed spirit.
1: Oh yeah, that song, outlawed spirit.
0: Oh yeah, that is a outlaw song. Mm-hmm. Absolutely. I feel like it's more of a mindset.
1: Yeah.
0: Honestly, I'm going to be honest, I don't really know the technical qualification for outlaw country beyond just like the vibes and the time period, I suppose.
1: Yeah, well, there's the vibes. It was specifically a thing. I think there was a like specific culture around it, like, because they saw themselves in opposition to like the country pop recording industry. But I'm not nerdy enough to tell you about that.
0: But like Willie Nelson, though, is a characteristic
1: definition,
0: basically, right? So like, yeah, I feel like, to my understanding, against the mainstream, against the government, and just like government overreach, I suppose. I feel like the core of what country ought to be, of just, you know, independence, but for a good cause, good loving, hearty cause. And
1: exactly.
0: Yeah. I like playing the Sunday Morning Coming Down on this show because it's Sunday morning, believe it or not.
1: Whoa, how did that happen? How is it already the end of the week?
0: I know, it flew in. Oh, we only have us DJs here. I have to go back to school in a week.
1: Yeah, so a week and a day.
0: You're going to hear a lot more despair and exhaustion in our voices, probably, unfortunately.

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1: Oh, I know what I'm going to play with this set. I also have some in a mode of transportation music.
0: All right, this is going to be traveling existential music here on Radio K.
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0: And also bluegrass sometimes.
1: We play a lot.
0: Americana, if we're feeling crazy.
1: If we're feeling really crazy.
0: That is indeed us.
1: You just heard The Microphones with their song, I Felt Your Shape.
0: Before that was Universal Sound by Tyler Childers.
1: Before that was Sister Starling by Efi O'Donovan.
0: And then we started that all off with The Only Living Boy in New York by Simon and Garfunkel.
1: Yeah, that was our existential road trip
0: set. Uh-huh. Yeah, honestly, that would be a great little playlist for an existential road trip. The Only Living Boy in New York is in my top five songs maybe of all time. And I first discovered it through the Garden State soundtrack, which is my favorite movie of all time. And the whole movie is just pretty existential overall. And I just love listening to that song. It always makes me have a better day if I'm feeling down or just, I don't know, lost or confused. But I'm just like, yeah, you know what? We can get all the news we need from the weather report. It's all good.
1: Mm-hmm. Whoa. My two picks in there were the Efi O'Donovan and the Microphones. The Efi O'Donovan, that is the first song off her album Age of Apathy, which is one of my absolute favorite contemplative records. That's an album that reminds me of road trips through Oregon, because I used to live out in Oregon, and so I would drive a whole bunch over there. And then the Microphones, I Felt Your Shape off of their incredible album, The Glow Part 2. That reminds me of driving through Colorado, driving through the mountains at night.
0: And I'll add on that Tyler Childers song, Universal Sound, was my other one. And that song really reminds me of driving through the Midwest with my friends. And there was one time we did a camping trip in Pictured Rocks National Lakeshore up in Michigan. And that was like the song of the trip. And I feel like that is just such an amazing existential song about just being one with nature and kind of disconnecting from material possessions and worries and just returning to what matters.
1: Love. I was also in the UP, Upper Peninsula of Michigan, earlier this summer on a road trip, but we were on such a tight turnaround, we didn't have time to actually see Pictured Rocks.
0: No.
1: We were right next to it, and we didn't get to see it.
0: Where did you go if you didn't go there?
1: Well, we were on our way to New York.
0: Okay, I guess that's a bit of a step stone.
1: Yeah, but I gotta go back, is the point.
0: Yes. Everybody, Pictured Rocks is awesome, basically. There's a moral of that.
1: Yes. What do we have coming up next?
0: We're going to hear from this group that's pretty new to me called The Last Revel. I just saw them in Madison at a free show, but they are... Wait, I'm lying to you guys. I'm lying to you.
1: No,
0: that's not what's up next.
1: Let's start with them.
0: Oh, you know what?
1: I'm curious.
0: That is what's up next. And then after that...
1: since we just heard from the Microphones, a band from the Pacific Northwest, I've got another band from the Pacific Northwest called The Friendship Quilt.
0: Perfect.
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1: Prior to that was Milwaukee Blues by the Golden Shoals.
0: Right before that, it was Jubilee by the Friendship Quilt.
1: And then the first song that we heard was Unbound by The Last Revel.
0: Yeah, a little bit of a old-time-leaning set there.
1: Although, we had some modern stuff in there. The Last Revel is this group that's around right now. They've been, my friend's parents described them as Midwestern, what's that one band called? Oh no, this is a, I should have figured out, Mumford & Sons. But I also don't agree with that because they're also really bluegrassy. Mm. But they're awesome. And there's a lot of Midwestern parents I know that are really big fan.
0: Yeah, that was super sick. I get what they mean a bit, though, Midwestern.
1: Yeah, because I feel like half their stuff is, like, a little more folky and, like, a little Mumford & Sons reminiscent. But then, on the other hand, yeah, they really jam out with the bluegrass stuff.
0: Heck yeah. After The Last Revel, The Friendship Quilt, that song we heard, Jubilee, is a really neat cover of an older traditional song. Then after that, Golden Shoals. That CD is a new one to our collection. It was a gift from my old banjo instructor because he's buddies with the Golden Shoals guys. So yeah, I really enjoyed hearing that.
1: Yeah, that one was cool too. And it was funny, it was Milwaukee Blues. And then, I don't know if anybody heard, but there's a little bit of a Milwaukee shout out in Doc Watson's song.
0: Yeah, he married Queen Elizabeth in Milwaukee,
1: yep,
0: right?
1: And secretly. Then went back down and the bugs were bad in Tennessee, something along those lines. I don't know. That seems
0: something
1: like a fair
0: like
1: assessment.
0: Anyways, have the bugs been bad in Minnesota this summer?
1: Honestly, I feel like
0: I think it's
1: not
0: been pretty
1: terrible.
0: Decent.
1: There's been like one night I feel like where I got pretty eaten up, but I've never. The way I consider like a terrible mosquito summer is if I just like step outside any given moment, it's like I'm aware of it. Versus like a few select times where I'm like, okay, I guess they're biting a bit. I feel like it's been pretty good.
0: Yeah. We have not had too many bugs in Minnesota this summer. But do you know who we are going to have in Minnesota this summer tonight?
1: Sierra Ferrell?
0: Yes. Sierra Ferrell is going to be at the...
1: Oh my goodness.
0: At the...
1: The State Fair?
0: The State Fair.
1: Yeah. I don't know what the official...
0: The Grandstand State Fair.
1: And also Tanya Tucker.
0: Whoa.
1: Wow. That is a... Incredible lineup.
0: Incredible, incredible lineup. Have you been to the State Fair yet this year?
1: No, and I really want to go, but I honestly don't know if it'll work out with my schedule. I really hate to say it.
0: Man.
1: And I'm not a Minnesota native, so like I like the State Fair, but
0: it's not a tradition.
1: It's not something that okay, this is terrible. You guys are probably gonna hate me, but like it doesn't really mean like that much to me. I don't know. My favorite thing about it is the apple area. I love apples.
0: Apple area.
1: Yeah, yeah. They like introduce new apples and you can. I talked to an apple expert last year. I was losing my mind. It was like meeting a celebrity.
0: All right. Well, I am going to be there seeing Sierra Ferrell tonight and I'm very, very excited. So we're going to play some Sierra Ferrell in honor of that. Some Sierra Ferrell on vinyl. This is actually a live version of this song that you cannot find online.
1: Ooh, yeah, we've never heard it before, so
0: which is kinda cool.
1: This is a thrill. We can all listen together.
0: Yes, this is Sierra Ferrell with her song Fox Hunt, recorded live at Jack White's Third Man Records on Radio K.
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0: You all just heard Burn by Creekbed Carter Hogan.
1: Right before that, we had The Death of John Henry by Ralph Stanley.
0: Prior to that was Burn the Other End by Billy Strings.
1: And kick the set off with Fox Hunt by Sierra Farrell.
0: Very upbeat, bluegrassy set right there. I mean, the last one wasn't super bluegrassy, but there was some cool instruments in there.
1: Mm-hmm.
0: I don't know, fun cadence for them all. We have a mix of new and old in there. Sierra Farrell, Billy Strings, Creekbed Carter Hogan are all very modern artists, but Ralph Stanley is one of the bluegrass masters of the past. Actually, I don't know if he's still alive. I don't think so, but sorry, Ralph, if I'm misquoting your death. But he is one of the Stanley brothers, if that name is a little bit more familiar. And that song, The Death of John Henry, we were just talking about it a little bit, how John Henry is a character in so much folk music. There's many, many songs, The Ballad of John Henry, The Death of John Henry, things just about him and his story. And he was a real person. If anyone's familiar with the man versus machine, I think I remember learning about this in school, but John Henry was a railroad worker who, when steam drills were being brought in and they were trying to force industry towards mechanization, he raced the drill and famously quoted, I'm going to find the quote so I quote it properly, "If I can't beat this steam drill down, I'll die with this hammer in my hand." And he ended up beating the steam drill and could dig harder, faster, but then unfortunately did die of exhaustion after it, but proved that man beats machine, which it's so interesting that that's such a common topic of song, and I feel like it's even more prevalent today in the age of so many machines trying to go against man,
1: yeah,
0: I suppose.
1: In the age of AI.
0: Yeah, honestly.
1: Kind of a enduring tale, endearing song.
0: Mm-hmm.
1: Also, since we talked about it, Ralph Stanley did pass away in 2016, 10 years ago.
0: Wow.
1: Wow. Okay, he's so, missed.
0: Yeah.
1: He's
0: not alive, though.
1: I picked that Billy Strings for that set because that's brand new. That's off his album So Much for Goodbyes, which came out a few weeks ago. I actually woke up to some Billy Strings this morning, but not Billy Strings playing bluegrass, some Billy Strings playing metalcore. One of my buddies sent me a reel of Billy Strings sitting in with this metal band and just shredding, just killing it.
0: It's so awesome when, like, musicians can be so crazy good at mm-hmm. so many different genres.
1: I'm not surprising, though. There's relationships between, like, country folk and extreme music.
0: That is true, too. And I mean, if you're just insane at guitar, like, you can really do any genre.
1: I think it's a thing. Aging punks become country singers.
0: Oh.
1: Aging metal guitarists become bluegrass players.
0: And they have a lot of the same principles, though. I mean, we were talking about outlaw country earlier, but punk and country just have a lot of the same principles,
1: yeah,
0: of, yeah, going, you know, probably going against the government, being for the people, supporting the people's cause
1: and
0: all that.
1: And, like, folk and punk, both very, very DIY.
0: Mm-hmm. That's
1: both
0: cool.
1: Very do-it-yourself.
0: Yeah. Look mm-hmm. at that. Maybe we'll start a punk folk show in
1: we
0: the future.
1: Should. Well, here's the thing. I love comparing punk and folk. I don't like that much folk punk. I mean, I like some folk punk, but I don't know. There's a lot of good and a lot of bad in that.
0: Yeah, that's
1: mixed
0: fair.
1: Bag. But anyways, you know what's not a mixed bag?
0: No.
1: This next set, because this next set is going to be all bangers.
0: It's true. It's true. We're going to be starting off with a little bit of Neil Young. All folk, no punk.
1: Whoa.
0: But yes, rock, but not this song. This is going to be after the Gold Rush here on
1: Radio K.
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0: 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Kamasi Washington here. 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
0: You just heard Build It Up by Mama's Broke.
1: Right before that, it was Back Home in Indiana by Chet Atkins.
0: Prior to that was Cumberland Gap by George Jackson, featuring a bunch of different other artists.
1: And we started that all off with After the Gold Rush by Neil Young and Crazy Horse.
0: That was a fun set right there. Kind of all over the place, but some really good instrumental right in the middle. That George Jackson song was super cool. I'd never heard that one before.
1: Yeah, he's an old-time fiddle guy I've been into recently. That song is cool because all the players are playing in different time signatures. And, like, they line up every, like, 4 to 5 measures.
0: It's
1: kind of trippy.
0: Yeah, impressive. It didn't even sound that chaotic, though. I feel like, I don't know, as a musician, I can't fathom doing that. I think I'd get so lost. Everyone just has to be so strong in their own right.
1: Yeah. All wildly talented people.
0: That funky little one you heard after that was Chet Atkins, and I don't know that much of his stuff. I know more of his acoustic guitar stuff, but he's just, yeah, really, really great guitarist. I thought the song was just kind of fun. I feel like it would have played in an ice cream parlor back in the day where they, like, made milkshakes by hand and whatnot.
1: I love that vibe. We should bring that back.
0: I agree. I feel like there's still some old-fashioned diners out there that are pretty, like, thematic.
1: If you have a favorite old-fashioned diner in Minneapolis, you should tell us about it.
0: Oh, yes. Or a favorite place to get milkshakes. Or, okay, so I don't eat red meat, but a turkey burger is one of my favorite foods. If you have a good place to get, ideally, a turkey burger and a milkshake, please email us.
1: Tell us your secrets. We also heard from Mama's Broke right at the end there. Build It Up, that is a song off their brand new album, Reunion, that came out like less than a week ago. Super, super incredible folk/old-time stuff. I love how their music, like, sonically, it's so otherworldly and delicate, but then the lyrics, it's like very punk.
0: Yeah,
1: very folk punk.
0: I really like that. Really beautiful harmonies and whatnot.
1: Yeah, and it's two of them. I was about to say two sisters. I don't think they're actually two sisters. But yeah, two of them.
0: You'd think probably with the mama and the name that they'd share a mother, but I guess not.
1: Maybe not. The time right now, it's 10:52, so we are almost done.
0: This is true. I'm DJ Fife Dog.
1: I'm TJ Paradise.
0: And this has been Mountain Connections.
1: Yeah, the folk, country, and everything else show. Your Heart Radio K.
0: Yeah, a little bit more, but we're not going anywhere. We will be on every Sunday, probably for eternity, from 9 to 11 a.m. So
1: yeah.
0: Don't worry about that.
1: Come find us next week at the same time. What are we going to end off with?
0: We're going to hear a little bit of Jessica Pratt and then a little bit of Bridget St. John. And then we'll see what else we have time for, I suppose.
1: Lovely. Right here on Radio K.
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0: What? 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

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Long time no reggae, guys. This is DJ High Road, back in the booth. First time in like a month. It sucks. But I'm here today, 1 to 3 p.m. I'm going to spin some incredible reggae music. We've got some Mad Professor going right now. This is his song, Aztec Warrior. Some heavy hitting dub to get things started here. Coming up next, we're going to have some nice classic dance hall, some Yellow Man, some Barrington Levi. It's going to be crazy. So stick around for that and more right here on Radio K, Real College, Real Reggae Radio.

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You're listening to some Black Uhuru. This is Don't You Worry. The dub version, I should say, of Don't You Worry. This is off of Mystical Truth dub. The dub version of the album, Mystical Truth. Cool stuff. Pretty, don't you worry. Pretty funky. A little different. I don't know. Before that, though, some classic dancehall. Barry Brown, that was his song, Running Star. So good. Before that, some more classic dancehall with Barrington Levi. That was his song, Shine Eye Gal. And getting today's installment of Real Reggae Radio started off with some Mad Professor, his song, Aztec Warrior. Whew. We are so back. This is DJ High Road. 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I haven't been here in a minute, but I host Real Reggae Radio every Sunday, 1 to 3 p.m., where I play a ton of awesome reggae music, and that's what we're doing today. So I hope you're excited for the next hour and 40 minutes. I guess we'll kind of get back to the music. I've been out of town, so I feel very refreshed with my, like, reggae picks. Because sometimes coming in here every week, get kind of bogged down, just kind of playing the same things over and over, but not today. Today, I'm feeling really fresh, like I said. So expect some bangers, I mean, you know, as always. But we're going to really get things going here. I've got a little two-song Yellow Man medley. I know I said I'd play some Yellow Man. I didn't get to it in that set because I wanted to load up, like I said, the Yellow Man two-song medley. This is going to be Zunga Zang followed by Mr. Chin. So, yeah, we'll go ahead and get this bumping. First and foremost, Zunga Zang by Yellow Man right here on Radio K, Real Reggae, Real College Radio.

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Radio K. Real Reggae Radio. That was just Iration Steppas versus D. Rudical with their song Way Down in a Babylon. That's off of the Dub compilation Dubhead Volume 2. Released, of course, on the Dubhead label. Super cool stuff. Iration Steppas, I believe they're UK. But yeah, that song was pretty mental. I really liked it, though. Before that, Johnny Osborne, really cool one from him. That was Line Up off of a King Tubby compilation, actually. A little bit more modern for King Tubby. I think that was, I don't know, I mean modern as in like 80s or 90s. A little bit after, you know, King Tubby came on the scene, I guess. But so anyways, a little bit more modern of a production. Definitely more of a modern dancehall sound there. Before that, though, two bangers from Yellow Man. Mr. Chin was the second song you heard in that set, and then we started everything off with Zunga Zang, both off of Yellow Man's reggae anthology, Look How Me Sexy. Super, super good. I really like the mix on that Mr. Chin song from that compilation. It's a little bit different than the original mix that was on Mr. Chin from Yellow Man's, I think that was his debut, Mr. Yellow Man. It's probably his debut. Yeah, I don't know. I think I like the one off of his anthology a little better. Something about it, it just like might be a little more stripped down or something, but I don't know. It just itches my brain a little bit more than the original. But anyways, this is DJ Hyro. You're tuned in to Real Reggae Radio. Sundays 1 to 3 p.m. is when I'm usually here. As I've said, I've been out of town though, so I've missed about a month of Real Reggae Radios, which is, yeah, it's a crying shame. But hey, we're back, and the reggae has been bumping. Man, I'm really happy with that set. Sounded great. And I've got a ton more banger stuff coming your way. I've got some cool dance hall on the way from Bag of Case. This is going to be his song, Flex Out. So let's go ahead and bump this one right here on Radio K, Real Reggae, Real College Radio.

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Radio, that was just Nutna Bruck by Israel Vibration. Before that, we had some dub from Zion Train. Some really cool UK dub. That was their song Life Good 4 off of their album Homegrown Fantasy. For that, some Yami Bolo, Get Up and Dance featuring The Juice. It's kind of a fun song. Little reggae hip-hop mashup. But then getting things started was a really cool dance hall tune from Bag of Case. His song Flex Out. It's a cool set. All that stuff was from the 90s, which is pretty sick. Yeah, and I would say those all kind of capture the 90s sound. UK dub went pretty crazy in the 90s. You had groups like Zion Train, along with others, putting out just some crazy dub. And Homegrown Fantasy, that album from Zion Train, is a really good example of that. And then, yeah, Israel Vibration, they're kind of a classic reggae group. But it's really strange that they put out like two albums by different names, but both albums have the exact same songs on them. So one is Hard Road, and then the other one's called Pay the Piper. I don't know. I think those songs are pretty cool. But that's a little bit later into Israel Vibration's career. So, yeah. Anyways, we're going to be getting back to some nice classic roots reggae coming up. A lot of awesome stuff from the 70s and 80s. So we're going to be throwing it back a little bit. It's going to be a lot of fun. I'm going to pull some vinyl for this next one. Hopefully we'll find some Peter Tosh on vinyl. We just got a new vinyl from him, his Greatest Hits album. Actually got that from Lucky Cat Records, shout out South Minneapolis, go check them out if you'd like. And then the other vinyl I'll probably pull is Earth Crisis by Steel Pulse. I actually got a request for that, so we'll probably be playing that. We'll see. But stick around. This is DJ High Road. First up, I've got some really pristine roots reggae. Actually, no, I don't have that come up. This will still be some pristine reggae, okay? This is going to be Keith Hudson with his song Civilization. Turn it up right here on Radio K Real Reggae Radio.

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Radio K, Real Reggae Radio. That was Peter Tosh, his song Jase No. Before that, the Abyssinians with their song Peculiar Number. Before that, Steel Pulse, their song Roller Skates. And then we got that set started with Civilization by Keith Hudson. Really good set. Definitely some roots reggae going on. Probably, I don't know, before that set, I described it as like strictly roots reggae. It was not. No, there was definitely some like, I mean, I don't know how to describe it. I feel like in the 80s, reggae music took a turn more towards different themes that diverge a little from, like, you know, conscious roots reggae. I mean, you see that with Steel Pulse. They're also from the UK, but that song Roller Skates, I mean, it's just like, it's just telling this crazy story. Definitely some themes in there, but not as on the nose as, you know, that classic conscious roots reggae is. But I do feel that we got our fill there, certainly with Peter Tosh. And then the Abyssinians, that was right before Peter Tosh. But man, shout out Peter Tosh. That song was awesome. Like I was talking about last break, we recently got Peter Tosh's Greatest Hits album on vinyl from Lucky Cat Records. And man, I can't believe that's the first time I've played it. It's such a cool vinyl. The disc itself is red, gold, and green, which I've never seen before. So, super cool. I definitely will be playing that quite a bit going forward. But, yeah. This is DJ High Road. You're tuned in to Real Reggae Radio. I'm here most Sundays, 1 to 3 p.m. Coming up next, we're going to kind of, I don't know, it's just going to be kind of more of an eclectic mix. I'm going to throw in some rock steady, which is going to be cool. And then, yeah, I don't know. We're going to try to cover a couple different bases here with this set. Coming up first, though, is a group I haven't played in a minute. It's kind of crazy. I don't know why I've kind of picked over this album, but this is going to be Third World. I used to play this a ton, kind of every week when I was getting the show started. But I've got their... one of their huge compilations. It's Reggae Ambassadors. Super good compilation. It's got all their hits. So we're going to be playing a song off of that. This is going to be Irie Ites by Third World right here on Radio K, Real Reggae and College Radio.

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0: which covers the old world day and night. And I saw the little infant which is about to come unto you. Here's what they say.
1: This is Aquí Estoy, and you are listening to KUOM Radio.

Radio K, real reggae, real college radio. That was just Everton Blender, his song Lift Up Your Head. Before that was a classic from the Melodians, their song Come On Little Girl. Before that, some toasting going on from Joss Stitch, his song African People, 3-in-1. That song basically samples one from the Abyssinians. I believe that was just... Yeah, Sada Masagana by the Abyssinians. Cool stuff. And again, things started off Third World, their song Irie Ites. Cool set. Pretty good variety. I was really digging that tune from the Melodians, Come On Little Girl. Some good good rock steady. Some like later 60s stuff, which... I haven't played much so far today, but I think we're going to get a little bit more of that going. Of course, Everton Blender finishing us off. Love that song. That's the title track off of his album, Lift Up Your Head. Anyways, like I said, some older stuff coming your way. We're going to keep, at least for now, we're going to just do some rock steady. I've got one off of a big Treasure Isle Duke Reed compilation, and this is actually going to be a song from Duke Reed and his group. This is going to be Soul Style right here on Radio K, real reggae, real college radio.

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That was just the Techniques, their song Queen Majesty. Before that was a really cool one from Alton Ellis and the Flames. That was their song Cry Tough. Before that, Larry Marshall and the Freedom Singers, Sweet Sensation. And we got that set kicked off with Soul Style. Nice instrumental track from Duke Reed and his group. Yeah, Duke Reed had his hands in a lot of those tunes. I got a lot of those off of his Treasure Isle, Treasure Chest. It's called Duke Reed's Treasure Chest, Treasure Isle Rocksteady. That's the name of the compilation. It is fantastic, as you probably just heard. Yeah, this is DJ High Road. We're going to be signing off here, but it's been fun. First shift back in about a month, so I'm super stoked about that. Yeah, tune in next Sunday for some more reggae, 1 to 3 p.m. I'll be here. But yeah, coming up next, we've got the punk show, the punk and hardcore show hosted by DJ Tiger Mask, DJ Cicada, and DJ Spy. So stick around for that. That's going to be from 3 p.m. to 5 p.m. Don't miss it. But yeah, I've got one more song, a little bit longer one to close us out. This is going to be a song from the Gladiators and Brentford Disco Set. Their song, Happy Man. Turn it up right here on Radio K, Real Reggae and College Radio.

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What's up, y'all? It's DJ Cicada. It's Clashed Attitudes, our punk show, 3 to 5. I'm the only one here today. It's just me, so you're stuck with me for the next hour 30. Sorry I'm a little late, y'all, but, you know, it's the punk show. Wouldn't be realistic if there wasn't punk time sometimes. So, what are you gonna do? But, yeah, I'm having a pretty good Sunday. Hope y'all are as well. Let's just get right into the music, you know? Because that's what you're here for. You're not here to just hear me rattle on for a million hours, which is what I'm starting to do now. So, we're gonna kick it to that. Yeah, I got some bad brands up first. I've been listening to a lot of their self-titled, and I want to play some of that. So you're going to get a little bit of that. We're going to start with Sailing On, which is, I think, my favorite bad brand song of all time. Although, no, yeah, it is. It's so good. And we're just going to get right to it, you know? This is Bad Brains on Radio K, real punk radio.

I'm taking a walk on the yellow brick road. I only walk where the bricks are made of gold. My mind and body, they're the only things that I've sold. I need a little money, cause I'm getting old, right?

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Radio K, Real College Radio. That was Louie Louie by Black Flag. Before that, Spaz, One Ghetto to the Next. Before that, Minor Threat, Cashing In. Started that set, Sailing On by Bad Brains. Some awesome stuff there. Really big fan of all of it. That Minor Threat song, I love that one. You know, it's one of their sillier ones, but it's such a fun song. Yeah. I don't know. That Bad Brains song, Sailing On, the little has been stuck in my head for like a month. So just had to come on here and play it for you. And who doesn't like Bad Brains, you know? They're like, I don't know. They're probably number one for me. That's like the best hardcore band of all time. But yeah. Up next, I got some Guitar Wolf. Hope you like Guitar Wolf out there. I love Guitar Wolf. It's really rocking. They're awesome. I don't really know how to describe them. They're like greasers, I guess. You just gotta watch a live performance, but they rock, dude. And this CD, you know, supposedly, this is Jet Generation by Guitar Wolf, the one I'm talking about. Supposedly the loudest CD in history. They get very noisy, but I guess we'll just have to find that for ourselves. Anyway, this is the title track, Jet Generation, off of Jet Generation, by Guitar Wolf, on Radio K, Real Punk Radio.

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Radio K. Real punk radio. That was Fugazi with Waiting Room. Before that, The Stooges, I Want to Be Your Dog. Or sorry, before that, Naked Ray Gun, Libido. Before that, The Stooges, I Want to Be Your Dog. The start of that set was Guitar Wolf with Jet Generation. Some pretty cool stuff there. You know, Guitar Wolf, really garage rocky. And I'm a big fan of that stuff. I think they rock. They're real cool. And they're still doing it. They're like, their new performances, they're still getting fully dressed up and everything. They're still in full greaser garb. And they're just like older. But they're still going crazy on stage. It's awesome. I love Guitar Wolf. Shout out. And you know, some classic bands there. Fugazi, The Stooges. How can you hate them? I can't. I disliked Fugazi at one point. And DJ Tiger Mask would not let me hear the end of it, but I've come around. You know, it was never that I disliked Fugazi. I just liked Minor Threat and like the other projects those guys worked on more. I thought they got a little too good at their instruments by the time they got around to Fugazi. But you know, after sitting with it for longer, I no longer think about. I disagree with that take. I think Fugazi rocks. They're awesome, which is like everybody's take. But what are you gonna do? I don't want to be contrarian just for the point of it. I want to enjoy what I enjoy. And you should enjoy what you enjoy. I'm like almost doing a unity speech. I love my friend. I'm not going to do it. Anyway, pretty fun stuff though. We're going to keep it pushing. We got some new stuff from The Noise. Extreme Noise. We believe this 7-inch is some sort of cool power violence. So, you know, if you're a big PV head out there, this one's for you, baby. I don't know why I said baby there. This one's for you, friendo, buddy, yeah, we're just gonna get right to it. They're called, let me grab the 7-inch, Hail of Rage, Effing Pissed, whoa, can I say pissed on air? I think so, can't say the other word, so I was really just trying to, I loaded the front of it. I guess I can't say the whole thing at all, though. What are you gonna do? They're from Germany, or at least the record label is. I guess we'll find out if they're from Germany, if they're speaking German on the record, but it's going to be a first time for all of us here. So, unless you've heard Hail of Rage before, but that's what we got coming up next. And then I'll probably follow it up with some other fun power violence, you know. So, yeah, that's what's coming your way on Radio K. Real power violence radio.

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Radio K. Real Power Violence Radio. That was Orchid with I Am Nietzsche. Before that, Siege. Or sorry, Human Body Smear. Before that was Siege with Conform. At the start of that set was Hail of Rage, Amorality. That was really good. That Hail of Rage 7-inch is really awesome. I'm very pleasantly surprised. I always like to hear some new good power violence that I haven't heard before. Excellent stuff. Yeah, I love all that stuff so much. Power Violence rocks. Orchid is emo violence, but you know, they're basically just a power violence band, but they just get a little sad. You know, that's kind of what separates emo from other kinds of music, but more, you know, emo violence from power violence, I would say. You can bring it down to that. But yeah, what else? I got one more power violence song for you, or probably not one more. I'm gonna keep playing some, but in line with the set, I got one more for you because that was a full PV set for you. I got Drop Dead at the Cost of an Animal. What else is there to even say? Great stuff, you know. So we're just gonna. I'm gonna stop talking. Here's Drop Dead at the Cost of an Animal on Radio K. Real Power Violence Radio.

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Oh. Radio K. Real college or punk radio. That was Capitalist Casualties with Lost Interest off of their split with Ulcer. Pretty good split. I like the Cap Casualties side more, but that's just more because I'm a Cap Casualties kind of guy, you know? I mean, I like Ulcer. I like that side. But it's Cap Casualties, man. It's Cap Casualties. But yeah, before that was Void with Who Are You? Right before that, Doom Means to an End. And at the start of that set was Drop Dead at the Cost of an Animal. Pretty fun stuff there. Yeah, I don't got too much to say. Void, one of the best punk bands ever. They're so awesome, dude. As far as like just hardcore punk goes, especially from the 80s, I want to say it might be my favorite, but you know, Bad Brains, Poison Idea, but they're great. They're awesome. I love that kind of stuff. You're kind of just getting what I like to listen to. Usually with Clashed Attitudes, we got a good rotation of like, you know, there's what I'm into, and then there's what DJ Tiger Mask is, which is more heavy stuff, a lot more power violence and all that stuff. And then DJ Spy likes a lot of the straight edge stuff, but you're just getting me today. So it's just going to be a lot of 80s punk and power violence, but I love that stuff and I hope you do too. But yeah, coming up next, we got a listener request. I'm Not a Loser by The Descendants. Great track. Thanks for sending a request in. Phones and email are open in case you got anything you want to hear. But yeah, we're just going to get right to it. This is Descendants on Radio K, real college radio, real punk radio. I'm Not a Loser.

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That was Dead Milkmen with Punk Rock Girl. Right before that, Dinosaur Jr. in a Jar. Before that, Husker Du, Pink Turns to Blue. I didn't mean for that. I guess it just rhymes. And at the start of that set was I'm Not a Loser by The Descendants. Some great picks. That first one was a request. Thank you very much for sending one in. We got a few more for this next set, but we ain't there yet. Great stuff there. Dead Milk, that song, Punk Rock Girl, always manages to put a smile on my face. I love the sillier side of punk. I think, you know, I'm much more skewed towards the negative stuff, just because I like how it sounds more. But, you know, the sillier side, there's a lot to love there. Descendants are part of that, I would say. And I'm a big fan of them, too. Thanks for sending that in. Yeah, Dinosaur Jr., perhaps not a punk band. But you know what? There's nobody in the booth to stop me from playing DJ right now. So I'm going to play Dinosaur Jr. But yeah, coming up next, I got a few more requests. I got Rudimentary Penny, Night Gaunts. Thank you for sending that in. I love Rudimentary Penny, one of my favorite bands. And then we got another request for you, so stay tuned for that. But we're going to start off with that Rudimentary Penny on Radio K, real punk radio.

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Radio K, real punk radio. That was Limp Wrist, Cruising at the Show. Before that, Cause for Alarm, Second Chance. That was a request. Right before that, Los Crudos, Tiempos de la Miseria. I messed that up. And then at the start of that set was Rudimentary Penny with Night Gaunts. Another request. Thank you so much for the requests. It's one of my favorite Rudimentary Penny songs. What an awesome track. And that Cause for Alarm, I had never heard before. So that was really cool. I was a really big fan of that. I'll have to listen to that whole album. Cause it was great. I'm a sucker for things of that nature. So thank you very much for the requests, people. Yeah, we got about 20 minutes-ish left. So I got a few more stuff coming your way. Starting off with a Poison Idea song, one of my favorite bands of all time. Yeah, really great stuff. Here is Pure Hate by Poison Idea on Radio K, real punk radio.

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That's Bad Brains with Band in DC. Right before that, Pixies, Tame. Before that, Wipers, Is This Real? And at the start of that set, I don't remember what I played. How does this keep happening? Oh, it was Poison Idea. Yeah, Pure Hate. What am I thinking? Great stuff there. You know, awesome things. Pixies aren't really a punk band, but I wanted to play them because that Wipers song kind of reminded me of a Pixies song. It was Tame, so I was like, you know what? It'll fit in there. And you know, Pixies, I'm not going to try to justify them as being any sort of hardcore because they're not. But I do think they took quite a lot from punk. And that's a great song, so what are you going to do? Anyway, we're about at the end of Clashed Attitudes here. Or not at the end. We got like 20 minutes left. But I think this is the last you'll be hearing from me. So hope you enjoyed. I sure did. I got a few stuff left. A few songs left. We're starting off with an Earth Crisis song. Smash or Be Smashed. One of my favorites by Earth Crisis. I'm not really the biggest Earth Crisis guy. But they rock. And, you know, we're going to play them. And then after that, we got some stuff that sort of continues that sort of metalcore thing. We got Awaiting Eshiel. And then we got another lovely local band, When the Dust Settles. And then we're ending it off with another lovely local band, The Replacements. So, bit of not a local sandwich, because there's no sandwich. There's no bread. It's just music. And you're just going to hear it right now.

That was a song called Silence Like Winter. This next song we released on a compilation with Twin Cities Unity. It's called Grace for the Hopeless.

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0: Radio K, Real College Radio. That was Ajari by Way Out West. Before that, we had Dark and Long by Underworld. Before that, Café Del Mar by Energy 52. And we started that set with Computer Lieb by Kraftwerk, the German version of that song. You are listening to Computer Love, the electronic specialty show on Radio K. We play all electronic music 5 to 7 on Sundays. And yeah, you just heard 4 great songs. Sort of older stuff. I always play the older stuff. Café Del Mar by Energy 52, very famous dance track. Has had countless remixes by almost everyone who mixes electronic music, every big name in electronic music, has probably done a remix of Café Del Mar, or at least they did back in the 90s. Some Underworld, some Way Out West, and then, of course, the Kraftwerk that our show is titled after. Coming up, we're going to have Satellite Serenade by Keiichi Suzuki, remixed by The Orb, a very well-known electronic. I think it's a duo, but I'm not 100% sure. One of the guys is also in the KLF. But this remix of Satellite Serenade by Keiichi Suzuki, very, very good, very iconic, sort of relaxing song used as the intro to the first Northern Exposure disc. And you're going to hear that right now on Radio K, Real College Radio.
1: Their crops and can hope for a good harvest.

So now the people who had no land have their own farm. Things in the jungle might be uncomfortable, but at least they have planted their crops and can hope for a good harvest. Their new home is likely to be on the edge of one of the Amazonian highlands. It's an impressive sounding name, but really it's just a very long, single-track dirt road. The farm is probably near one of the frontier towns that have sprung up to cater for the incomes. These towns look for all the world like the Wild West towns on the cowboy films, with a general store, a saloon bar, a government land claim office, and a few other hastily erected wooden shacks.

0: 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We often mix multiple songs on top of one another, so no two shifts sound the same. 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

Radio K, Real College Radio. That was E2E4 by Manuel Goetsching. Before that, The Perfect Kiss by New Order. And then we started that set with Satellite Serenade by Keiichi Suzuki. Lots of great songs there. E2E4, which was the one that we just played. That one goes on for about an hour, but that's a little too long to play here. So that was just the first quarter. And then before that, New Order, really great song. The edit off of Substance, which I kind of prefer to the original off of Low Life. And then, of course, Satellite Serenade, which is really great single remix by The Orb. Up next, we're going to have another sort of 90s electronic song with Song of Life by Left Field. Left Field is pretty fun. They had two great albums back in the 90s. And they might have kept making a little bit of stuff. I don't really know. But this is one of their best songs off of their first album, Leftism. So, yeah, we're going to listen to that on Radio K, Real College Radio.

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Radio K, Real College Radio. That was Cowgirl by Underworld. Before that, we had Lush 3-1 by Orbital. And then the first song of that set was Song of Life by Left Field. Really great stuff from the 90s. All three of those bands, Left Field, Orbital, Underworld, are really great sort of pioneering. It's like quasi house, like quasi trance techno, but during an era before those genres had really solidified into something, into what they are today, which is a little more formulaic today, a little more divided by genre and specific, and there are all sorts of those elements throughout all three of these artists' work. So a lot more like a lot more genre-free back in the 90s. Interesting stuff. We're going to go to something a little bit more recent from Boards of Canada. They had an album recently. I forget what it's called. Oh, Inferno, that's what it's called. But I also really like their older stuff. Music Has the Right to Children is a really, really, really great album. And so I'm going to play Telephasic Workshop from that here on Radio K, Real College Radio.

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